better music and more of it on 1332 4BU, and it's Mark Johnson here just having a little look-see, just perusing the menu to see what's on the 80s lunch. And I can see we've got some edible flowers. Also, OM.

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been granted permission from the gaming authorities to play 2UP every day. Or should that be 2UPs? Come in, Spinner. It's the 2UPs at 2. 1332. 4.

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3: Good morning, Tani Maxwell with your local news update. Police have described the investigation into the death of a four-month-old Bundaberg baby as one of the most complex they've undertaken. The baby

cheers to those moments in music you just have to crank up. Better music and more of it.